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1: Good morning.

How did you sleep last night? 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Get a good night's sleep from The Good Sleep Company on the High Street in Bath. Just after seven. Good morning. How are you? Thursday morning, 2nd of July, 2 days into that fresh month. And it's fresh outside. Ooh, bit windy, bit chilly, but we'll suss that out round about 4:15. Here we go. Huey Lewis in the news, starting us off morning.

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0: Appleton there and ready to begin. Well, we'll have a look at our weather for the Devon FM broadcast area for today. Let's see what it's saying. By the way, your time, if you're watching your time this morning, 17 minutes past 7. Today, windy this morning with sunny spells, variable cloud and showers moving in from the northwest. Dry and brighter for our catchment area this afternoon. Well, look forward to that. Sunrise this morning, 16 minutes past 4. Sunset tonight, 12 minutes past 10. Indeed, our levels, pollution sitting at low, UV and pollen sitting at medium. And today, a maximum temperature expected of 16 degrees up and down the coast, 17 degrees if you are heading inland. But do you remember that it's got a feel-good factor of 13 because of that strong winds and the light rain showers that are going to happen right up until about midday today. Battery Green here, currently in Bath, very windy this morning, quite cloudy, and at 18 minutes past 7, local temperature outside, we've got 14 degrees.
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0: 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We do have a long song pending for you this morning. Yeah, it's a cracking long song, in fact. It's a second short of 10 minutes. I know, good one. We'll do it after Calvin Harris.

Calvin Harris there, and Pharrell, Katy Perry, Big Sean, and they've all got the feels this morning. Literally seconds away from 7:30. That's it, just turned 7:30. Time for our Thursday morning long song. Long song today comes from Father John Misty. It's So I'm Growing Old on Magic Mountain. Enjoy. Almost 10 minutes for you today.

Father John Misty. So I'm Growing Old on A Magic Mountain. That has been your long song this Thursday morning. You know what I want to say now, don't you? It's 7:39. Let's get up. How did you sleep last night? The Good Sleep Company sponsors The Breakfast Show on Devon FM. Get a good night's sleep from The Good Sleep Company on the High Street in Bath.

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Stones there, Jealous Lover. Yep, brand new from them. Won't even go there, how old Mick Jagger is. Sounds good though, doesn't he? News and weather coming up after Donna Summer.

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1: It's 8am on Thursday, the 2nd of July. This is the news this morning here on Devon FM. A convicted people smuggler, once described as the godfather of the French migrant camps, is living in Leicestershire and believed to be seeking asylum while working illegally. Twana Jamal was given a 5-year jail sentence in France in 2016, where authorities described him as one of the most successful people smugglers ever caught. Prosecutors said that Iraqi Kurd, aged 36 at the time, had earned up to £100,000 a week for moving illegal immigrants across the channel. Following a tip-off this year, the BBC traced Jamal to the village of Blaby and witnessed him working, driving a car without a licence and apparently using a false name. Jamal's presence in the UK raises serious concerns about whether existing border controls are effective in checking asylum seekers who have committed serious crimes overseas. Russian forces have launched a major drone and missile attack on the Ukrainian capital Kyiv overnight, killing 13 people, officials have said. Several neighbourhoods were evacuated as strikes rocked buildings throughout the city, hours after Ukrainian President Volodymyr Zelensky warned Russia was preparing for a massive attack. Children were amongst the significant number of casualties, Timur Cherchenko, the head of Kyiv's military administration, has said. The enemy is once again deliberately targeting residential areas and killing civilians, he said early on Thursday. Russia's Ministry of Defence claimed it targeted energy facilities in response to recent Ukrainian strikes. Conservative leader Kemi Badenoch has criticised what she called a missing £5 billion in the defence investment plan, saying outgoing Prime Minister Sir Keir Starmer was leaving a mess for his successor. The long-awaited plan, announced on Tuesday, includes £15 billion to boost the UK's defences, but Defence Minister Luke Pollard said the next Chancellor will need to find an extra £4.7 billion in this autumn's budget to fund the proposals. At Prime Minister's questions, Badenoch asked whether Andy Burnham, who is widely expected to take over as Prime Minister on the 20th of July, had agreed to the plan. Sir Keir accused Badenoch of faux outrage and said the Conservatives had reduced defence spending when in government. Oil company EnQuest is to cut about 30 jobs at the Sullivan terminal in Shetland. EnQuest has started to consult with staff about voluntary redundancies in a bid to create a sustainable future for the site. The company has been reducing the size of its processing facilities at the terminal in recent years as oil throughput continues to fall from the fields east and west of Shetland. EnQuest took over the running of the terminal from previous operator BP in December 2017. Children in a Murray village face a walk of more than 2 miles to school every day after councillors rejected a plea to reinstate a dedicated school bus. Parents behind the petition claim the 50-minute walk from Port Gordon to Buckey High School is unsafe, especially in the dark winter months. However, Murray Council said the route meets national safety guidance, including having a continuous footpath. Campaigner Iona Shewan said the community was frustrated at the decision and that children did not feel safe. And finally, this Thursday morning, a little-known sister painting of the iconic Monarch of the Glen has sold for £5.9 million at auction in London. Seen in Braemar by Queen Victoria's favourite artist, Sir Edwin Landseer, fetched 5 times the previous record for one of his works. Featuring a 12-point stag on a Scottish Highland peak, it was commissioned by railway magnate Edward Betts and has passed through various private collections. Sotheby's had estimated it would sell for up to £4 million. Now let's have a look at the weather. I know this weather today for the Devon FM broadcast area. Let's have a wee look. Windy this morning with sunny spells, variable cloud and showers moving in from the northwest. Drier and brighter for our catchment area this afternoon. Sunrise this morning, 16 minutes past 4, and our sunset today, 12 minutes past 10. Our levels, pollution is low, UV and pollen is medium, and today is a maximum temperature expected of 16 degrees up and down the coast, a degree warmer if we are heading inland at 17 degrees. Bartley Green currently here in Bath, very windy, a very squally rain shower just passed over us, and currently at, what is our time? We are 5 past 8. Our temperature outside is 14 degrees.

Duran Duran there and Save a Prayer. Good morning if you've just... Oh, that was me putting my teacup down, sorry. 11 minutes past 8. Good morning. It's Breakfast Show, Thursday's Breakfast Show here on Devon FM. How did you sleep last night? 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

0: There's the verve there, and a lucky man. 8:21. Well, you are lucky if you're at school, because today's your last day of term. Are you big up for the summer holidays today? I know, looking out that window, summer. What's summer? I know, I'm sure that it's going to clear. We get some better weather.
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0: Well, Madonna's new album has dropped. Yep, a 21-year wait for this one. It's Confessions 2, follow-up to 2005's Confessions on a Dance Floor. Mixed reviews for this one. They're saying, is it been worth the wait? It's a very dance-orientated album. Loads of different... she's got Nile Rodgers joining her on some of the tracks. And, of course, they're saying one of the standout tracks is this one. They previewed it at the Coachella, didn't they? It's Madonna and Sabrina Carpenter.
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4 minutes past 9, Simply Red there, and Something Got Me Started. We've got birthdays to have a look at. We'll have the final play this week of The Current Gem, of course, because Nomi's here this evening between 7 and 10. He brings with him a brand new gem for us all to play. But currently, I'm playing you this. It's Paul Heaton, Rhiann Downey. I love it. It's our favourite kind of idiot.

7 minutes past 9. That's Paul Heaton, Rhiannon Downey joining him on that one. And Favourite Kind of Idiot. You've all got one of those, I'm sure.

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Adele there and Rolling in the Deep. Yeah, he regained his number one crown. Sam Fender and Olivia Dean, Rain Me In.

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If it is your birthday today, Thursday the 2nd of July, happy birthday to you. Let's have a look and see who is sharing your day. We've got Peter Kay, comedian, actor, writer and producer. Happy birthday, Peter Kay, 53 today. Margot Robbie, world's highest paid actress in 2023, is 36. Love her in her film, she is brilliant. And in the music world, it's Mike Anger's birthday. Mike Anger, a member of The Blow Monkeys, that's who we'll celebrate with. And happy birthday if you're celebrating today.

Blue Monkeys here digging your scene, celebrating Mike Anger from the band's birthday today. Happy birthday to him, and certainly happy birthday if you are celebrating today. Happy birthday.

How good is that? Wow, Brandon Flowers, new from him. That is Plan. Do I sniff a little bit of country in there? I think I do.

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0: 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Pyramids, Low Street in Banff. It's time for me now. Here we go with our outgoing gem. Outgoing because it's Thursday, and that means Nomi brings a new one with him this evening. This is what he brought last week for us to enjoy all this week. I've loved this week. It's Nicole Atkins. It's When the Night Falls.

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Sharon read there, I never give you up. Well, I'll have to give you up, I'm afraid, my lovelies. That's the breakfast show, way to come to a full stop. I'm here at 10 for AM to PM. I'm going to leave you with the Human League. Whoa, going back to the 80s, playing you out with Don't You Want Me. I'll see you at 10 though. How did you sleep last night? The Good Sleep Company sponsored the breakfast show on Devon FM. Get a good night's sleep from the Good Sleep Company on the High Street in Bath.

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ABBA there. Gimme, gimme, gimme. Starting off of this morning's AM to PM, 10:05. We'll have our number one on this day for you. We will give you your Thursday listen to the story of the song, your penultimate listen. Loads of correct answers for this week's one already. What else have we got for you? Tracks from our album of the week. In fact, I think we're going to do three tracks today. It is Muse's new album. It's tipped ahead to the top of the album charts this week as well. And we'll be chatting with John, who's here this afternoon. Loads to do, loads of grand tunes to play for you, and loads of my inane chat for you to put up with.

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3: New single from Paul McCartney is Come Outside.

The boys of Dungeon Lane, come inside Paul McCartney's brand new single. It's 10:15. We'll have our number one on this day coming up. Just a wee, have a look for it.

0: Clean Bandit and Zara Larsson and Symphony. We're going to have a very quick break and then we will be back with our number one on this day, and it's from 2005. I haven't played this one for a long time.
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1: 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Banff and Macduff Menshed, Fife Street, Macduff.
0: We'll have our number one on this day. As it's 2005, we're heading back to, and it's a song from the American rapper Tupac, released as the lead single from his 2004 posthumous album Loyal to the Game. Song produced by American rapper Eminem, and it samples Elton John and Indian Sunset. This song topped the charts in the UK for 3 weeks on its release, and well, we'll play it. Do you know which one it is? I think it's only one that Elton John collabed with Tupac on. At number one on this day, the 2nd of July 2005, is Tupac, Elton John, it's Ghetto Gospel.

0: number one on this day back in 2005. Tupac, Elton John there, and Ghetto Gospel.
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Oh, like that. Olivia Rodrigo there and Stupid Song. She's fairly. And the singles are fairly coming from that lady. It's 10:30. I've got Lisa Stansfield.

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10:46, Mary Wells here, and my guy, are you ready for your Thursday listen to the story of the song? It is a good clue today. Here you go, you've got Monday, Tuesday, Wednesdays, and you've got your brand new clue for today. The story of the song. This song was written by Neil Tennant and Chris Lowe. This song's lyrics are inspired partly by T.S. Eliot's poem, The Wasteland. This song in 1987 won Best Single at the Brit Awards and Best International Hit at the Ivor Novello Awards. This song is one of the very first songs heavily influenced by rap or spoken word to top the charts on both the UK Singles Chart and the US Billboard Hot 100. Rap, spoken word from the... is it the Pet Shop Boys? I think it might be. Do you know what song that is? You'll get your final clue and your answer around about the same time tomorrow.

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Aha there, Antique on Me. 4 minutes past 11. Have a look at our weather for the next couple of days. After is Taylor Swift.

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12 minutes past 11. Right, weather for today. Let's have a wee look at it. Well, I know. Strong winds and light rain showers, but that's all going to peter out round about lunchtime, and we'll get some sensible wind strength then round about 24 miles per hour west northwest, which is remarkably better than what we've got just now. It's 43 miles per hour of the wind. Temperatures, though, heading into our afternoon, we've got a nice wee maximum of 15 degrees before it starts to cool down just after 8 o'clock. Tomorrow, though, heading into tomorrow, a much better day all round. Sunny intervals and a moderate breeze with a lovely high of 19 degrees for tomorrow. So, yeah, enjoy tomorrow. Saturday and Sunday, bit of rain showers happening. Good temperatures though, a maximum of 18 on Saturday.

wax there and build a bridge. It's not build a bridge, just bridge to your heart, isn't it? Why do I keep on saying build a bridge? I could say this one, it's Alex Warren, it's Passenger.

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the Jacksons there. Perhaps were the Jackson 5, there were the Jacksons, or was it the other way about? Can't remember. Oh my, confusing myself. We've got Shakira, Burna Boy, Die Die, and then it'll be time for the album of the week.

0: AM to PM is in association with Baird's Pharmacy, Castle Street in Banff. See you there.
1: Apparently, this album is going to be a number one in the album charts this week. It's Muse. The album is The Wow Signal, and it's our album of the week. Tracks for you today, we're going to start with Cryogen.

that's why this album is destined to be number one this week. Cryogen, their first track today. Second track I've got for you, it is The Sickness in You.

Muse, The Sickness in You and I, from their album The Wow Signal, which is our album of the week. We're going to have a very quick break and we'll be back with our final track for today from this brilliant album. 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Final track from the album of the week for today. Our album of the week, by the way, is Muse album's The Wow Signal, 12th studio album. This one explores themes of cosmic mystery. In fact, they're not trying to build a spaceship for their tour. Sure they are. Absolutely sure they are. So here we go. Final track today. It's Shimmering Scars.

0: Shimmering Scars, that could be my favourite so far, you know. The single that was released from it, we've got that for tomorrow as well. It is Muse, it is the Wow Signal, it's their new album. Apparently it's going to top the album charts tomorrow. And it's been our album of the week all this week.
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Nicky Tharbin, Michael McDonald there, and we go back. I love that. 11:48, here's Paolo Nutini. I got these last week. New shoes. I love a pair of new shoes.

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let's have a wee look at 12:33 of what's happening out and about. Well, this coming Saturday, Saturday, July the 4th, at 10 a.m, Devrin and District Marie Curie Fundraising Group are holding a fundraiser at Pertsoy Church Centre. Teas, coffees, scones, butteries, pancakes, which will be made on the day, nothing better. Tombola, raffles, unlucky squares, all welcome, and entry is by donation. Let's stick with Saturday, the 4th of July, and Macduff Bowling Club. They've got their summer gala taking place on Saturday from 12 noon, and you can find Macduff Bowling Club at the top of Duff Street in Macduff. 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Teas and refreshments, bouncy castle games, Sarah's Burger Van, entertainment, a bottle stall, pool competition, Wheel of Fortune, raffles, emergency services, trade stalls, loads, loads more. So that is Macduff Bowling Club's summer gala this coming Saturday from 12 noon. And if you've got the energy after that, then stay at Macduff Bowling Club, because in the evening it's Chris Grant and his Blues Response Unit Gala Day Evening Entertainment from 7 p.m. He is good. Honestly, he's amazing. Let's head to Sunday now, and on Sunday at Bath Macduff Men's Shed from 11 to 4, we've got our Holistic and Craft Fair, a magical day of well-being, connection and community. There'll be crafters, therapies, readers and a tombola. So that is Bath Macduff Men's Shed is the venue. It's being held by Zen Fairs. It's a Holistic and Craft Fair, 11 a.m. to 4 p.m. this Sunday, 5th of July.

Now, next week, Banff Parish Church, that's beside St Mary's Car Park in Banff, are holding their thrift shop Wednesday the 8th to Saturday the 11th. And it through the week, Wednesday to Friday, it's 10 a.m. to 4 p.m. On Saturday, 10 a.m. to 1 p.m. Adults and children, nearly new clothes, bric-a-brac, linen, shoes, bags, books, CDs, small items of furniture, you name it, you will find it there. Banff Parish Church, that's beside St Mary's Car Park. It's the hall there, the thrift shop, running Wednesday the 8th to Saturday the 11th of July. Which takes us quite nicely to Saturday the 11th of July itself. Princess Royal Park in Banff are holding their fun day, 11 a.m. till 4 p.m. That's actually at Princess Royal Park. There'll be a barbecue, soup and sweet stalls, face painter, five-a-side football, bouncy castle, family races, Banff Pipe Band and Verity Powers Entertainment, who is a power of entertainment. She is amazing. So that is the fun day at Princess Royal Park in Banff, 11 a.m. till 4 p.m. Saturday the 11th of July. And finally for us today, 18th and 19th of July sees the Pennon Hall Artisan Fair. Come to the beautiful village of Pennon. 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Free entry, and there will be raffle prizes as well. So it's the 18th and 19th of July, Pennon Hall Artisan Fair, 11 a.m. to 4 p.m. Have I got enough to fill your diary? I think it's a good start.

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1: Are you ready for some On This Days? Yeah, let's do it. I think I've got three really good ones for you. Let's have a look. 1971, Queen appeared at Surrey College. This was the group's very first gig with the lineup of Freddie Mercury, Brian May, Roger Taylor, and John Deacon.

The brilliant Queen there, and it all started on this day back in 1971. Right, we're fast forward into 1983. Oh, excuse me. And Rod Stewart started a 3-week run at number one here in the UK with Baby Jane. It was his sixth UK number one.

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Now we're going to do some Harry Styles now, because what have we got? What will we do? Don't know which one I'm going to do. Anyway, I will tell you why we're doing some Harry Styles, because on this day in 2022, Harry Styles was at number one here in the UK with his third studio album, Harry's House. The album was highlighted as helping to bring a £4 billion boost to UK music export revenue and the highest level of vinyl sales since 1990. Well done, Harry. Now, besides the chart topper as it was, three other songs from the album reached the top 10 of the US Billboard Hot 100. This made Styles the first British solo artist to achieve this, and among all British acts, he joined the Beatles, who achieved the feat in 1964. So we shall have As It Was and some late night talking taking us to one.

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1: 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See you there.

take that there, and could it be magic? I hope it is. 4 minutes past one, we are hitting our final hour of AM to PM. Don't worry, John's here this afternoon, and we'll be chatting to him maybe around about the half past, finding out what chart he's delving into this afternoon. Do you remember these guys, Trio?

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0: Benson Boone there and Mr. Electric Blue. 14 minutes past one, we're away to have our first birthday in the music world.
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0: Born this day in 1952, we've got Johnny Cola, guitar sax player from Huey Lewis and the News. And of course, they contributed to the soundtrack of the 1985 feature film, Back to the Future. And what we've got with this, Is It Me?

Is it me? Maybe it is me. You lose in the news. Let's do another birthday. Born this day, 1961, we have got Annie Ruddick, a vocalist with Amazulu. 1986, they got to number five with this one.

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0: Let's have another birthday. It is Roy Bolter's birthday today. He was born this day, 1964. Lolo couldn't speak. 1964, drummer with The Farum. 1990, they got to number four with... All together now, but we're going on the groovy train.

the farm there, and a groovy train, 27 minutes past one. It's Burna Boy's birthday today. Happy birthday to him. Singer, rapper, Burna Boy. Doesn't tell me what he's... For 1 minute, not thinking that is his actual name. His first studio album, African Giant, was released in July 2019, won Album of the Year at the 2019 All Africa Music Awards, and was nominated for our Best World Music Album at the 62nd Annual Grammy Awards. He also appeared on the 2020 UK number one hit, Own It by Stormzy, and with this, with Shakira, it's Die Die.

0: Shakira and Burna Boy. It's his birthday today. Happy birthday to him. Happy birthday to everyone celebrating today.
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sunshine. Roger Taylor there. And we love the sun. Come on, summer. Absolutely. It seems to have deserted us for the day. John's here at 2 o'clock today. I've got Coldplay lined up for you. Oh, gosh. What about Maya Joint? Have you been watching Wimbledon? Defeated Serena Williams? What is that all about, Serena Williams? She did well, didn't she? Absolutely amazing. Really looking forward to seeing Maya going on in Wimbledon.

0: feels like I'm falling in love. Right, I'm going to hand you over to John in 2 minutes. He's going to take you through your Thursday afternoon, and we've got to finish up today. Just had a request for it from Millie. She says, can you play Sax Boy, Willie? I sure can.
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3: And a very good afternoon to you. It's 2 o'clock on this Thursday afternoon. And yes, it's John here from the Cushney Studio over here in Gamery. And I hope you're having a good afternoon, even though it's quite blowy. It's quite windy over here. I don't know what it's like where you are. So pop in and listen to the radio. That's what you need to do. Keep it out of the wind. Anyway, it's going to be a great afternoon, and we've got lots to play you.

There we go, that's Gallery playing us in with Nice to Be With You. And it is really nice to be with you. What have we got for you this afternoon? Well, we've got the chart from 1981, where Michael Jackson was at number one. We've got some new tracks just out. Delta Goodrum, Marshmello, Niall Horan, should I say, Paul McCartney, and the Rolling Stones' new tracks. Plus, as per usual, a couple of lost and forgotten tracks. One from a band called the John Bull Breed. And if you've got one of their tracks, it's worth a lot of money. Well, if you've got this record anyway, in vinyl, in its sleeve, it's worth £400. Anyway, more about that later. Also, we've got Mirage and Mystery Lady. That's a really nice track as well. Right, kicking off with the track that was at number 30 this week in 1981, we've got Adam and the Ants, would you believe? Stand and Deliver. this was sliding down, actually, to number 30 this week in 81. It was a flamboyant, dual drum-driven pop single, or pirate pop, as they used to call it. Was one of the definitive tracks of the new romantic era. Featuring massive hooks and a historic music video went along with this one. Peaked at number one for 5 weeks and logged 12 weeks in the top 50. It's Adam and the Ants, Stand and Deliver.

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2: And welcome back. At number 29, we find The Jam. They were dropping down to 29, this sort of dark, guitar-heavy post-punk track. It was a sonic departure for his Paul Weller's mod revival trio, featuring aggressive drumming and avant-garde lyricism. This standalone single peaked at number 4 on our charts for 1 week and only spent 6 weeks there in the chart and the top 50. It's The Jam and Funeral Pyre.

There we go, that's the Jam there, giving their drummer a good workout. At number 29 this week in 1981. At number 28, we have the Stray Cats. This is a raw double bass driven rockabilly track that was a re-entry for the Stray Cats, who spearheaded the 1950s retro revival in London. The high-octane single had previously peaked at number 9 for 1 week and managed a total of 9 weeks in the charts before sliding back to number 28. It's the Stray Cats and Runaway Boys.

we go, the Stray Cats there, and Runaway Boys, would you believe? Right, at number 27, we find The Squeeze. And this frantic, fast-paced new wave track featured the sharp, witty kitchen sink lyricism of songwriting duo Chris Difford and Glenn Tilbrook. And, yeah, it's at number 27, spent 6 weeks in our chart. Is that love? I don't know.

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2: And welcome back. We've reached number 26 in the chart. And who went straight in at number 26 but ABBA? They debuted at number 26 with this one. It's a propulsive electro-disco pop track. It was released as a limited 12-inch single, this one, and became an instant dance floor classic. The vocal layered anthem went on to peak at number 7 and for 2 weeks and logged just 7 weeks in the top 50. It's ABBA, Lay All Your Love on Me.

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1: And the time's just gone up to 2:28, nearly 2:30. Chinese dentist, 2:30. Anyway, some ear

all afternoon. At number 25 in the chart this week in 1981, we find Mr. Shaky Stevens slipping into number 25. This bouncy, feel-good rockabilly pop track was one of the many hits that defined Shaky as the UK's most successful singles artist of the early 1980s. It peaked at number 2 and spent 4 weeks there, and a total of 13 weeks in the chart. It's You Drive Me Crazy, Shaky Stevens.

number 24, dropping to number 24, should I say, this high-energy, rebellious punk new wave anthem showcased the theatrical vocal delivery of a charismatic front woman, Toya Wilcox. The track reached its final peak of number 8 for 2 weeks, spent 9 weeks in the chart. It's Toya, and I Wanna Be Free. Of course she does.

So that's Toya Wilcox, and she wants to be free. I think she is. Right, at number 23 is a track which was part of a film that was a big film in 1981 called Chariots of Fire. And this was the theme for Chariots of Fire, and it was played by Vangelis. It was an Oscar-winning sports drama film where everybody ran in slow motion. Oh dear. This peaked at number 12 for 1 week and stayed in the top 50 for 10 weeks. It's Vangelis with the Chariots of Fire.

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0: And welcome back. We're now at number 22 in the chart, and at number 22, this melancholy harmonica-driven folk rock masterpiece served as a title track for Bruce Springsteen's The Boss's acclaimed 1980 double album. Dealing with economic hardship and lost youth, it peaks right here at number 2 for 2 weeks, spent 6 weeks in the top 50. Bruce Springsteen, The River.

There we go, that's Bruce Springsteen in a very bad mood, obviously. Right, moving quickly on to number 21 in the chart, we find a double A side single from UB40. It's offered a rich mix of roots, reggae rhythms, and socio-political lyricism from the Birmingham band. The release peaked at number 16 just for 1 week and collected 7 weeks in the top 50. I'm going to play Don't Slow Down from UB40.

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1: Welcome back, and that's it. We've done 30 down to 21, so the first 10 of the top 30 for this week in 1981. You heard UB40 just before the ads there, with their double A-side single. At number 20, they also had another one, so they had actually three singles in the chart on this week in 1981. Anyway, taking us up to the news, well, not the news, top of the hour, what am I talking about? We'll have a new one from Delta Goodrum. It's called Hologram.

There we go, that's Delta Goodrum and her new one, Hologram. And taking us up to the top of the hour, we've got Jackie Wilson. Your love keeps lifting me.

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3: And welcome back. It is 3 o'clock on this Thursday afternoon. That's 1 hour of my show already gone, and one third of the top 30 for 1981 already gone. We're going to concentrate on the middle 10 of the top 30, and at number 20, which went straight in at number 20, was another UB40 hit. It debuted at number 20, and it's a politically charged reggae pop track. It used the UK government statistics to protest rising unemployment and social inequality. The poignant anthem went on to peak at number 7 for 3 weeks and enjoyed a long 12-week stay in the top 50. It's the UB40 with 1 in 10.

There we go, that's You'll Be 40. Dark single there at number 20. At number 19, we have Lynx with Throw Away the Key. This sharp bass-led track was a prime example of the emerging British funk movement, led by David Grant and Peter Martin. The soulful, danceable single logged 6 weeks in our top 50. Throw Away the Key from Lynx.

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4: At number 18, we have Hazel O'Connor and Will You. This is dropped to number 18. It's a haunting slow build art pop track from the Breaking Glass film soundtrack. It's highly celebrated for its iconic extended solo saxophone outro. The single peaked at number 8 for 2 weeks and accumulated 10 weeks in our top 50. It's Hazel O'Connor, Will You?

There we go, that's Hazel O'Connor with Will You at number 18. At number 17, we find Third World. They're up to number 17, and this crossover reggae pop single blended traditional Jamaican rhythms with a slick, upbeat disco production. It became the band's biggest UK hit, peaking at number 10 for 2 weeks, and the recording spent 12 weeks in our top 50. It's Dancing on the Floor, Hooked on Love.

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4: Yes, and we've reached number 16 in the chart for this week in 1981, where we find Quincy Jones. It's up to number 16, so it's moving up the chart. This high-energy jazz-funk album anthem featured lead vocals from Patty Austin. and production by Quincy Jones. The club favourite went to a hit, peak hit at number 11 for 1 week and spent 9 weeks in the charts. It's Razzmatazz from Quincy Jones.

0: There we go, that's Quincy Jones there and Razzmatazz at number 16 this week in 1981.
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0: Yes, it's time for the community announcements, past 3, and we've got quite a few, so pin your ears back and get a pen and paper if you want to make some notes, because this Saturday, the 4th of July, it's the Macduff Bowls Club Summer Gala. They're open from 12 noon at the Macduff Bowling Club at 100 Duff Street, Macduff. You can join them for lots of fun for all the family. It's free entry. There's going to be teas, fresh refreshments, a bouncy castle, games. Sarah's Burger Van will be there. There'll be entertainment, a bottle store, a pool competition, a Wheel of Fortune, raffles, and the emergency services are there in case you get too excited, I think. There'll be trade stores as well, and there'll be much, much more. And following that, it'll be followed by live entertainment from 7 p.m. on the Saturday from Chris Grant's Blues Response Unit. That's again at the Bowls Club, and it's free entry for everybody. Also on the 4th of July, the Devon and District Marie Curie Fundraising Group are holding tea, coffee and scone, butteries, pancakes, all made on the day at the Portsoy Church Centre. That's on the 4th of July at 10 a.m. They're fundraising, of course, for Marie Curie. There'll be, tea, coffee, scones, butteries, pancakes made on the day, tombola, raffles, lucky squares. All are welcome, and entry is by donation. It's that time of the month again. Holistic Craft Fair will be on at the Macduff Men's Shed. This is on July the 5th, that's this Sunday. There'll be crafters, therapies, readers, tombola, make your way along to the Macduff Men's Shed. That's AB44 1NT if you need a sat nav. It's on from 11 a.m. until 4 p.m. Bab Parish Church are holding a thrift shop on Wednesday the 8th till Saturday the 11th of July. Wednesday to Friday it will be 10 a.m. to 4 p.m. Saturday 10 a.m. to 1 p.m. Donations can be dropped off at the hall on Monday the 6th and Tuesday the 7th of July between 10 and 4. For collection of larger items, see their contact details. Adults and children, nearly new clean clothes, bric-a-brac, linen, shoes and bags, books, CDs, small items of furniture. And get in touch with them if you've got stuff to donate. 11th of July, Saturday the 11th of July, it's fun day at the Princess Royal Park in Banff, 11 a.m. until 4 p.m. There's going to be a barbecue, soup and a sweet, stalls, face paint will be there, the Banff Pipe Band will be there, there's going to be family races, bouncy castle and five-a-side football. Verity Powers Entertainment will be there. It's all going on at the moment, isn't it? On the 18th and 19th of July, at Pennon Hall, there's going to be an artisan fair. That's the 18th and 19th of July, from 11 a.m. to 4 p.m. Come to the beautiful village of Pennon and shop for local handcrafted items. Free entry, and there will be raffles. Oh, all that is happening in the next couple of weeks. So get yourself along to one of those and have a good time. Right, back to the chart, and at number 15 we have Randy Crawford. You might need somebody.

There we go, that was Randy Crawford, You Might Need Somebody. Right, at number 13 this week in 1981, we find Bucks Fizz. This slick, energetic pop single followed the group's historic Eurovision win with Making Your Mind Up earlier in the year, and it's a synth-heavy track. It peaked here at number 12, so it's only got one more space to go up. It logged 7 weeks in the chart. It's Bucks Fizz with Piece of the Action.

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1: And welcome back. We've reached number 12 in the chart for this week in 1981, where we find Bob Marley and the Wailers. This live version of Marley's iconic reggae hymn was really released as a tribute following his tragic passing in May 1981. The deeply moving track went on to reach the final peak of number 8 for 2 weeks, and spent 10 weeks in our chart. Bob Marley, No Woman, No Cry.

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1: And welcome back. And we've reached number 11 in the chart for this week in 1981, which will bring us to the end of the middle section. We'll do the top 10 countdown at 4 o'clock. But at number 11, we find Ultravox. This aggressive electronic rock track was the fourth single from the synth-pop pioneer's landmark Vienna album. Driven by a driving drum machine beat, it peaked at number 8 for 1 week and registered 8 weeks in our chart. It's Ultravox, All Stood Still.

0: standing still.
1: There we go. We all stood still from Ultravox, sitting at number 11 this week in 1981. As I say, at 4 o'clock in about 5 minutes' time, we'll commence the top 10 countdown for this chart for 1981. I hope you've enjoyed it. It's not my cup of tea, I'll be honest with you, but for some of the tracks there, but it'll appeal to a lot of people, I do know. Right, and taking us up to the 4 o'clock, let's see, 4 o'clock, it'll be Wizard with Angel Fingers.

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3: And welcome back. The time is just gone 4 o'clock on this Thursday afternoon. That's half my show gone. Two more hours left to entertain you. And as you know, we're looking at the chart for this week in 1981. And at number 10, we find Champagne. Yeah, how about us, rounding out the top 10. This smooth, harmony-rich adult contemporary ballad was the debut single for the Illinois R&B group. The timeless love song achieved a final peak of number 5 on our chart and spent 2 weeks there and spent 11 weeks in the top 50. How about us?

Millionaire and How About Us. At number 9, we find Red Savine. hope you got your hankies ready for this one. It's a spoken word country teardropper about a disabled boy talking to truck drivers via a CB radio. It was a posthumous hit for Red Savine, the artist. Originally a minor hit in 1976, it found a second life in the UK, peaking at number 4 for 2 weeks and spent 8 weeks in the chart. This is it. Get your hankies ready.

0: I was on the outskirts of a little southern town, trying to reach my destination before the sun went down. The old CB was blaring away on channel 19 when there came a little boy's voice on the radio line. And he said, "Breaker 19, is anyone there? Come on back, truckers, and talk to Teddy Bear." Well, I keyed the mic and I said, "You got it, Teddy Bear." And the little boy's voice came back on the air. "Appreciate the break. Who we got on that end?" I told him my handle, and then he began. "Now, I'm not supposed to bother you fellas out there. Mom says you're busy and for me to stay off there. But you see, I get lonely and it helps to talk. 'Cause that's about all I can do. I'm crippled and I can't walk." I came back and told him to fire up that mic, and I'd talk to him as long as he liked. "This was my dad's radio," the little boy said, "but I guess it's mine and mom's now, 'cause my daddy's dead. Dad had a wreck about a month ago. He was trying to get home in a blinding snow. Mom has to work now to make ends meet, and I'm not much help with my two crippled feet. She says not to worry, that we'll make it all right. But I hear her crying sometimes late at night. You know, there's one thing I want more than anything else to see. Oh, I know you guys are too busy to bother with me. But you see, my dad used to take me for rides when he was home. But I guess that's all over now since my daddy's gone." Not one breaker came on the old CB as that little crippled boy talked with me. I tried hard to swallow a lump that just wouldn't stay down as I thought about my boy back in Greenville town. Dad was going to take Mom and me with him later on this year. Well, I remember him saying, "Someday this old truck will be yours, Teddy Bear. But I know I'll never get to ride an 18-wheeler again. But this old base will keep me in touch with all my trucker friends. Teddy Bear's going to back on out now and leave you alone, 'cause it's about time for Mom to come home. But you give me a shout when you're passing through, and I'll sure be happy to come back to you." Well, I came back and I said, "Before you go, 1010, what's your home 20, little CB friend?" Well, he gave me his address, and I didn't once hesitate, 'cause this hot load of freight is just gonna have to wait. I turned that truck around on a dime and headed straight for Jackson Street, 229. And as I rounded the corner, oh, I got one heck of a shock. 18-wheelers were lined up for three city blocks. Well, I guess every driver for miles around had caught Teddy Bear's call. And that little crippled boy was having a ball. For as fast as one driver would carry him in, another would carry him to his truck and take off again. Well, you better believe I took my turn at riding Teddy Bear. And then I carried him back in and put him down in his chair. And buddy, if I never live to see happiness again, I want you to know I saw it that day in the face of that little man. We took up a collection for him before his mama got home, and each driver said goodbye, and then they were all gone. He shook my hand with a mile-long grin and said, "So long, trucker, I'll catch you again." Yeah, I hit that interstate with tears in my eyes. And I turned on the radio and I got another surprise. Breaker 19 came a voice on the air. "Just one word of thanks from Mama Teddy Bear. We wish each and every one a special prayer for you, 'cause you just made my little boy's dream come true. I'll sign off now before I start to cry. May God ride with you. 10-4, and goodbye."
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5: And welcome back. We've reached number 8 in the chart, if you've stopped crying. And at number 8, we find Kate Robbins and Beyond with More Than In Love. This sweeping romantic ballad was propelled by Robbins' appearances on the popular British soap opera Crossroads. Remember that? It served as the singer and actress's singular major chart triumph, peaking at number 2 for 1 week and spending a total of 8 weeks in the chart. Kate Robbins, More Than In Love.

Kate Robbins Hat, number 8 this week in 1981. Number 7, we find Body Talk with the Imagination. Rising to number 7, this sensuous minimal synth funk track introduced the UK trio Imagination and their unique brand of glitzy high falsetto Brit funk music. The groove heavy single eventually peaked at number 4 for 2 weeks and proved highly resilient with 14 weeks in the chart. It's Imagination with Body Talk.

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0: And welcome back. And although we're looking at the chart for this week in 1981, let's have something that's right up to date. This one's from Marshmallow and Kelsey Ballerini. Another drink. Yeah, me too, please.

Cheers. That's Marshmallow and Kelsey Ballerini. Another drink. Right, let's get back to the chart. And at number five this week in 1981, we find Smokey Robinson, Being With You. It's slipping back to number five. This silky synth soul masterpiece gave the Motown legend his biggest solo hit in the UK. Its infectious hook and smooth production kept listeners hooked for months. The song peaked at number one for 2 weeks and maintained a long-lasting presence with 13 weeks in the top 50. It's Smokey Robinson, Being With You.

0: afternoons on Devon FM are in association with Buccaneer in Macduff, for whatever floats your boat.
1: Right, that was Smokey Robinson at number five. At number four, we find Odyssey. Going back to my roots, the New York City dance soul group landed a number four with this lush, rhythmic cover of the Lamont Dozier original, cementing their massive popularity in the UK club scene. Giving good disco-funk crossover reached a final peak of number four, where it is this week. And for that was for 2 weeks, and logged 10 weeks in the top 30. Odyssey, going back to my roots.

There we go, that's Odyssey and Going Back to My Roots. Right, we're into the top three. Yes, we are. At number three this week in 1981, we find Bad Manners. They climbed rapidly up to number three. It's a frantic, brass-heavy instrumental cover of Jacques Offenbach, classical piece. Became the signature hit for the charismatic British ska outfit, led by the frontman Buster Bloodvessel. Do you remember him? It reached the final peak of number three for four consecutive weeks and enjoyed a total of 9 weeks inside the top 50. It's Bad Manners and Can Can.

There we go, that's Bad Manners with Can Can at number 3 this week in 1981. Sitting at number 2 this week were the Specials, with this iconic ska revival anthem served as a haunting critique of urban decay, mass unemployment and inner city rioting across Britain. It is widely remembered as one of the most culturally significant political pop songs of the decade. The single ultimately peaked at number 1 for 3 weeks and spent 10 weeks in our chart. It's the Specials with Ghost Town.

0: 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Follow us on Facebook. Banff and Macduff Menshed, 5 Street, Macduff.
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0: And welcome back. Holding number one spot this week is Michael Jackson with One Day in Your Life. This emotional soul ballad was originally recorded in 1975, but it found massive commercial success as a UK reissue in 1981. It marked Jackson's first ever solo UK number one single. The track spent a total of 2 weeks at number one and accumulated 11 weeks on the chart. It's Michael Jackson, One Day in Your Life.

There we go. That's it. That's the whole of the 1981 Top 30, ending with Michael Jackson and One Day in Your Life. We'll do another one next week, shall we? Yeah, let's do that. Right, time for a lost and forgotten track. This one is from the John Bull Breed. They were a short-lived but musically interesting mid-1960s Birmingham band. They're best remembered today because one of their members, John Lodge, later became the bassist and vocalist for the Moody Blues. The band, originally known as John Storm, was based in Birmingham. The song is a cover of the classic by Ike and Tina Turner. The single features a mix of rock and beat music, showcasing the band's unique sound. It's considered a rare and sought-after piece in the music collector's market, worth in the region of £400. If you have got this single and it's got its sleeve and everything, you never know. This is the John Bull Breed and Can't Chance a Breakup. No, we can't.

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1: And welcome back. Time for another straight out of the the new, newly printed bag, newly issued bag. This is Niall Horan. Yeah, it's a brand new one from him. Tastes so good.

There we go, Niall Horan and his new one, Tastes So Good. Taking us up to the top of the hour, it's Alan O'Day, Undercover Angel.

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2: And the time has just turned 5 o'clock on this Thursday afternoon, and the sun is out. I don't know if it stopped blowing a gale, but the sun is certainly streaming through the window here. I hope you've had a good afternoon. Still got one more hour of the show left to entertain you with, and let's start it off with this one. 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
0: And welcome back. Right, we've got the brand new one from Paul McCartney. Come inside. Here it is.

There we go, that's the new one from Paul McCartney, Come Inside. Right, time for the second of my lost and forgotten tracks, and this is from a band called The Mirage. Despite talent, the British band called The Mirage didn't have much charting success. They were formed in Hunston, but relocated to London. Pete Haynes was the lead singer, and two of his brothers, Pat and Dave, were on rhythm guitar and drums, respectively. They were members. There was a lead guitarist, Ray Glynn, and a bassist, Dee Murray, who later became the longtime bassist for Elton John. And this record was actually co-produced by Alan Clark and Graham Nash of The Hollies. So here it is. It's Mystery Lady, and it's from The Mirage.

0: There we go, that's my second lost and forgotten track, Mystery Lady from The Mirage.
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0: And welcome back again. 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And this one's from the Rolling Stones, would you believe? That's from the Rolling Stones, Jealous Lover.

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1: There we go, that was Bruce Chanel there, and keep on. Excuse me. Right, what should we have next? This is the Electric Light Orchestra, all over the world.

There we go, that's a good one from ELO, All Over the World. This is Bruce Springfield. Springsteen, sorry, I'm getting tired. This is Bruce Springsteen, and he's Dancing in the Dark.

0: There we go, that's Bruce Springsteen there, and he's dancing in the dark. This is Brad Paisley. Do you know him? And Mona Lisa.
1: And farmers always stick to the hay.

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3: And welcome back. Just having a quick look at what happened on this day in the history. And on this day in 1928, British Parliament reduced the age at which women can vote to 21, the same as men. Well before, it should have been happened years ago, in my opinion. 1928, that wasn't really that long ago, was it? Anyway, this is George Harrison, and you know what? Love comes to everyone.

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2: Well, welcome back, and would you look at the time? It's, 5.51, which means I've got 9 minutes or so left to entertain you. I can probably squeeze in a couple of tracks, but before that, as per usual, I'm going to ask you to please look after yourselves, and more importantly, look after one another. That's most important. And also, please be kind to one another. You know, it doesn't hurt to be kind. It really doesn't. And as they say, it takes less muscles to smile than it is to frown. Smiling at people can be a kindness as well. Right, I'm going to kick off this last few minutes with Rod Stewart. Tonight's the night.

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1: It's 6pm on Thursday, the 2nd of July. This is the news. This tea time here on Devon FM. A cast member from Married at First Sight UK has been arrested on suspicion of rape after a BBC Panorama investigation into the hit reality TV show. The individual is not being named. The alleged victim is also not being named. Anyone who makes an allegation of rape is entitled to anonymity by law. The Panorama programme, broadcast in May, revealed rape allegations from two female cast members on the show, while a third woman alleged a non-consensual sex act. The men involved have denied all the allegations against them. Channel 4 has commissioned a review into contributor welfare on the show.

has been rescued alive after being trapped for 8 days in the rubble of a building that collapsed after twin earthquakes in Venezuela. Emergency workers managed to free Hernán Gil more than 100 hours after they had first located him under 140 tons of rubble. A Chilean firefighter had earlier described the rescue operation as without doubt the most complex and technically difficult which I've had to tackle. Almost 2,300 people are confirmed to have died in the quakes which hit Venezuela on the 24th of June, and tens of thousands are still missing. Two boys convicted of raping two teenage girls in Fordingham Bridge in Hampshire have been given 4 years detention after their non-custodial sentences were overturned at the Court of Appeal. Lady Chief Justice Baroness Sue Carr said the court had no other choice but to change these sentences when she addressed the boys, who joined the hearing via a video link from Southampton Crown Court. She said the court had concluded that trial judge, Judge Nicholas Rowland, had erred in his assessment of the seriousness of the offences. In a statement read out after the hearing, the family of one of the victims said justice has finally been done. Sir Keir Starmer's former chief of staff has conceded that Labour failed to properly prepare for power in the run-up to its landslide general election win. In his first media interview, Morgan McSweeney told Nick Robinson he did not yet have all the answers for the Prime Minister's dramatic downfall just 2 years after he led the party back into office. But he admitted Labour had not given enough thought to how the world had changed since the party last took power in the 1990s. He added the party should have been way more optimistic in its first few months and had been unable to deliver results quickly enough to satisfy voters. The standard of maternity care provided at Orkney's Balfour Hospital has been praised by inspectors. A Healthcare Improvement Scotland HIS report said there were 100 local births recorded in 2025. 12 strengths at the Balfour were highlighted, including the fact that staff provided compassionate and family-focused care. Areas for improvement including supporting staff with protected time for training and ensuring a timely review of any adverse events. The Balfour is a small rural hospital in Kirkwall with 48 beds. The unannounced NHS visit was carried out in March. And finally, this Thursday tea time, stars including TV presenter Graham Norton and Fleabag star Phoebe Waller-Bridge have been spotted arriving in New York ahead of pop star Taylor Swift's expected wedding to NFL player Travis Kelce. Appearing on Norton's chat show last year, Swift responded when asked by the host when the wedding would be, "Oh, you'll know, I was going to invite you to it." Norton also appeared in the music video for Swift's song Opalite. Waller-Bridge was also seen in the city ahead of the big day, which is thought to be taking place on Friday at Madison Square Gardens. A rehearsal dinner is rumoured to be happening tonight at the venue. While the guest list is unknown, Waller-Bridge and Swift have been known to socialise together previously. Watch for that over the weekend. Right, let's have a look at our weather for the Devon FM broadcast area for this evening. What's happening overnight and tonight? Tonight we'll see largely dry conditions with a mix of clear spells and a few patches of cloud. Not too bad then. So set tonight, that's 12 minutes past 10. Minimum temperature overnight up and down the coast, we've got 10 degrees. That wind is dropping as well, remember. Heading inland, we're dropping again slightly to 9 degrees. Battery Green currently here in Bath. It's got cloudy again. It was rather a nice afternoon for a while. And at, what are we? We're 5 past 6. We've got a local temperature of 15 degrees.

mate Adam had that as an earworm last week and was relentlessly singing it and driving us all up the wall, so thought I'd got to play it. Well, here we are again, back for another couple of hours to try and entertain you. There will be Gene Cotton, Debbie Harry, Leapy Lee, Laura Branigan, Judith Durham, Fontella Bass, Bill Withers, and many, many more to come in the birthday farm. A real hate it or loathe it, but actually it's not that bad, 1977 one-hit wonder, Steve Bishop Oldie. You might want to reserve judgment on that, at least till you've heard it anyway. Tina Turner is the 90s artist, and stalled at two, it's 1963 and 1980.

Matchbox with the Honey Drippers, David Soule and Peter Sarsted in there as well. Welcome along. This is Steve Bishop. If you are wondering what the two Stored Up Records, Stored Up 2 records are today, then wonder no more, because here they are.

Jack Harris and Tony Meehan. May 1963 with Scarlett O'Hara. They were held at two because of those pesky Beatle chappies. Of course, Beatles from Me to You, number one then. And then number two, Paul McCartney. Ha ha! Sherrod, you are Paul McCartney. Number two himself with Coming Up. Do you know what was number one then? Dexys, Midnight Runners and Gino. Stored at two for this week. Now playing

that no good Johnny, I tell you. Bad news. 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Hope you enjoy it. So make a start on it after this from Mick Jackson and Weekend.

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0: It would have been too easy to play Down Under. So happy birthday, Colin Hay. Born in Kilwinning, Ayrshire, 29th of June 1953. A Scottish-Australian musician, having emigrated there in his early teens, he became lead singer of Melbourne-based group Men at Work. Their international hit, Down Under, made number one in many countries, and one of their UK follow-ups was It's a Mistake. Got to number 33 here in July 1983. Little Eva, she was born Eva Narcissus Boyd in North Carolina, 29th of June 1943. She died in 2003. A babysitter for songwriters Carole King and Jerry Goffin, they asked her to record a song they had written. The Locomotion was a number two hit, 1962. One of a couple of follow-up singles was Keep Your Hands Off My Baby. This got to number 30 in January 1963.
1: We

Such an underrated singer-songwriter, certainly in this country. Anyway, Gene Cotton, born in Columbus, Ohio, 30th of June 1944, a pop and folk singer-songwriter who had four top 40 Billboard hits, mid to late 70s, but is best known in the UK for his turntable hit, Me and the Elephant, in 1976. Me and the Elephant, We'll Never Forget You. That was from his Save the Dance LP, Before My Heart Finds Out, a Canadian number 17 and US number 23 in 1978. Glenn Sharkey, born in Chatham in Kent, 30th of June 1944. His family emigrated to Australia as a youngster, and he went on to form Aussie 60s group The Twilights, and then down under supergroup Axiom in 1969. He's best known further afield for joining Aussie rock group Mississippi in the mid-70s, who changed their name to Little River Band, writing and singing during their most productive late 70s era. This is It's a Long Way There, top 40 single in Australia and New Zealand, top 30 in America, and number 14 in the Netherlands, 1976 and 1977.

Born the 1st of July 1945 in Miami, Angela Trimble, better known as Debbie Harry, of course. She took her adoptive parents' surname and was lead singer with the new wave and American punk band Blondie, forming a songwriting team with bandmate and then partner Christine. Her acting career included more than 60 films and so many TV appearances and a load of hits as well. Union City Blue getting to number 13 in the UK charts in December 1979. She shares a birthday with Bobby Day, born Robert Byrd in Fort Worth, Texas. Haven't got the year down here, so I better look up in a moment. Rock and roll and R&B singer, multi-instrumentalist, music producer and songwriter, best known for originally releasing Rockin' Robin, his only UK hit. Got to number 29 here, November 1958. In America, it's got to number 2.

A quick catch-up. Bobby Day with his Rockin' Robin was born in Texas 1st of July 1928, and he died in 1990. Just heard a track there with John Ford, who was born in Fulham in southwest London 1st of July 1948. Bass player with the Straubs, going on to form Hudson Ford with Straubs bandmate Richard Hudson, and then they charted again in the late 70s as the Monks. Do you remember Nice Leg, Shame About a Face? Yeah, well, that was him. Burn Baby Burn, Floating in the Wind, and Pick Up the Pieces were the hit for Hudson Ford. They got to number 8 in September 1973. Susan Maughan was born Marion Maughan in Consett, County Durham, another one, 1st of July, in 1938. In the early 60s, she became the featured singer with the Ray Ellington Quartet after seeing an advert for a band looking for a female vocalist. Her solo recording of Bobby's Girl became an instant success, so she went solo. Follow-up hits didn't do quite as well, but she continued to work on stage and in TV. This is Hand a Handkerchief to Helen, number 41 for 2 weeks, February into March 1963.

definitely of its time, that one there, wasn't it? Susan Morn and Evelyn Champagne King, our last artist with a birthday to the 1st of July, born in New York in 1960. She was discovered singing while working with her mum as a cleaner at Philadelphia Records. Signed up, she had hits

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2: Good evening, folks. Welcome to Thursday nights on Devon FM. You've got me, Noam. I hope you are keeping well, and I hope you are keeping safe.

They go men at work there, and who can it be now? Kicking off this Thursday night on Devon FM. That was way back in 1981. So Thursday night, I hope you're all well. We're hurtling towards the weekend again. It's Thursday night, means we've got a weekly offering to the goddess that is Lynn. We've got a couple of tracks delivered for the postie again, and then just before lousing time, as always on a Thursday, a pre-bedtime pogo. This is Roddy Hart and the Lonesome Fire. Sliding.

0: They go Glasgow singer songwriter Roddy Hart and his band The Lonesome Fire and Sliding. We'll be coming back with Baby Strange right after this.
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0: There you go, cinematics there, and Chase. Before that, you heard Baby Strange and Pleasure City. We'll be coming back with the same two drips right after this.
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There you go, that's Kopecky there, and Drug for the Modern Age. Before that, you heard Sainthood Reps and Holiday Makers. It is just gone 7:30. You're listening to me, Noam, on Thursday night, ticking you through till 10 o'clock. This is Ocean Party, and more to run.

0: Now you go to Lake Street Dive there, and I Don't Care About You. Before that, The Ocean Party, and More to Run. We'll be coming back with the Gang of Youths right after this.
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0: bears down there and above the clouds of Pompeii. Before that, Gang of Youths and The Heart is a Muscle. We'll be coming back with a great track for the 80s right after this.
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I was promised a great track for the 80s there. That is Susan Fassbender and Twilight Coffee. It's fast approaching 8 o'clock. Why not have two great tracks for the 80s in a row? This is Tears for Fears and Pale Shelter.

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2: 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With me, Noam, taking you through till 10 o'clock. Coming up on this hour, we'll have the weekly offering to the goddess that is Lynn. Kicking this hour off, Sundara Karma, Lose the Feeling.

and Dara corner there, and Lose the Feeling kicking off my second hour. This is Talk Talk. Life's what you make it.

0: Sloane Pearce in there and Rats. 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
3: Okay, time for the weekly offering to the goddess that is Lynn. The night is Midnight Sky Racer. We're going to have country on you and break the rules.

There you go. It's a weekly offering to the goddess that is Lynn. We wouldn't have bluegrass on you there. That is Midnight Sky Racer and Break the Rules. It is out here new. It is in the hands of the gods.

managed to reach us the other hand, some kind of nothing. This is 8:30. You're listening to me, Norman, Divin FM, taking you through till 10 o'clock at night. Lots of great music still to come in the next hour and a half. We'll be opening up a spoon past nine for the postie again. I'm sure there'll be another couple of great tracks. And then just before Lousy.

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0: That is a Manchester Orchestra and the Alien. Before that, Super Furry Animals and Demons. Back with something from the Stripes right after this.
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0: There you go. Waxahachie, that is, can't do much. We'll be coming back with King Nun right after this.
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latest track from King Nun there, that is Chinese Medicine. It is fast approaching 9 o'clock. Taking us up the hour, this is Morrissey, Staircase at the University.

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2: 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If you've just joined us, I'm here for another hour. And my name's Noam, by the way. Here for another hour. Lots of great music coming your way. We've got a special delivery to open up around about 8:30. And then just before losing time, as always on a Thursday, a pre-bedtime pogo. Kicking off this hour is Fontaine's DC and Dublin City Sky.

Fontaine's DC there and Dublin City Sky kicking off my final hour this Thursday night on Different FM. These are the fruit bats at the bottom of it.

0: That's Fruitbats there and the bottom of it. We'll be coming back with something from Bonnie Light Horseman right after this.
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0: Bonnie Light Horseman there and Deep in Love. 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

0: 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Over 35 years trade experience. Approved fitter of Firestone rubber cover for all types of low pitch and flat roofs. 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Slating, gutters, fascia and soffits, ridging and lead work also undertaken. For a professional assessment of your requirements, contact Norman Sutherland Roofing on 0796 9906 952. Norman Sutherland Roofing.
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There go the 77s there. The Lost, The Flesh, The Eyes, and The Pride of Life. It's way too long a title. We'll have one more track and then we'll open up the special delivery this Thursday night. This is Boomtown Rats passing through.

They go to Boomtown Rats here, and passing through it off the album Citizens of Boomtown. 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

There you go, that's your special delivery this... yeah, boys may have loused you too, here he goes. That's your special delivery this Thursday night. That was The Doctor's Children, Blessed Is The Man. That's off a 1987 album, King Buffalo. Before that, you heard The Wigs and It's Over, from way back in 1981. So that's it, you've had your special deliveries this week. Come back next week and you'll get some more. Now, forget, there's a pre-bedtime pogo still to come. Fairly shortly. Right now, this is the Head Boys and The Shape of Things to Come.

0: There you go, the Head Boys there and The Shape of Things to Come. We were coming back with something from Edwyn Collins right after this.
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0: Just going 10 to 10, time for the pre-bedtime pogo this Thursday night. Hope you've been stretching. This is Fire Exit Time Wall.

and relax. That's your pre-bedtime pogo. That is a fire exit and time wall. Well done if you go through that before doing any damage. Right, that is my time up, folks. Thanks for tuning in. Hope you've had a good Thursday. Enjoy the rest of your day. Keep safe and take care. I'm going to leave you with the Water Boys.

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